0: Sorry, I can't offer you anything to drink. Ran out of coffee a while ago. There is water, but I only have one cup.
1: No problem.
2: 你跟我问一下，他在这里到底是干事了？
1: He was asking, what are you really doing here?
0: Saving lives.
1: Save a lot of lives? It's true that the ecological conditions here are...
3: Why are you all like this? Is saving human lives the only noble act? Are other species insignificant? I mean, who gave humans such a high honor anyway? No. Human beings do not need a savior. They already live lives much, much better than they deserve.
1: We heard you are trying to save a type of a bird.
0: Swallow, specifically a subspecies to the northwestern brown swallow. The Latin name is Notiuch. It's a little long. I won't bore you with it.

0: Every spring, they follow ancient, well-established migration routes from the south. They nest only here. But as the trees disappear year after year, they can no longer find home. When I first discovered the species, they had less than 10,000 left. If the trend had continued, within 5 years, they'd be extinct. Trees I've planted now provide a habitat for some of them, and the population is rising. I must plant more trees and expand this Eden.
1: May I? Thank you.
0: Even better, see for yourself.

0: I see it.
1: Not that pretty, right? Of course, they're not as crowd-pleasing as pandas. Every day on this planet, some species that doesn't draw the attention of humans goes extinct.
0: You planted all of these trees yourself?
1: Mostly. Initially, I'd hired some locals to help out, but I soon ran out of money. Saplings and irrigation are very expensive here.
2: 伊利瓦拉的我是一把听不懂。你跟他说，他在我这里种树种出名了，县上要给他奖励，明天让他到队上去一下。
0: The government decided to reward you for planting trees here.
1: Can they reward me with some hands to help plant some trees?
2: 他说事儿。
0: 他说：“
3: 哎，算了，
2: 你跟他说啊，话我是带到了，我地里还有活，我走了。”
1: Are you not going with him? Does this interest you?
4: You 感兴趣的是贺燕呢，还是他这个人呢？
5: 是他做这些事的原因。伊文斯的父亲是一个跨国石油公司的总裁，但他完全不像一个亿万富翁的孩子。伊文斯向我讲述了12岁那年发生的一件事，正是那件事情彻底改变了他。

0: son. Do you know how did the dinosaurs extinct during the Cretaceous?
1: This animal is crashing into the earth, allowed to rise to climb jet globally.
0: And do you know the species on Earth now are going extinct even faster and more frightening than in the Cretaceous? And now is truly the age of mass extinctions. This is only an insignificant episode in the process of extinction. We can survive without seabirds, but we cannot survive without oil. Do you know what oil means to all of us? Your birthday present, that beautiful Ferrari, and that cruise ship over there, without oil, it's just a pile of scrap iron. If you want to visit your grandfather, you can get there on my private jet and cross the ocean in 12 hours or so, but without oil, you'd have

0: humble yourself for the months. This is the rule. The priority is to ensure human survival and their comfortable lifestyle. Everything else is secondary.
1: 在伊文斯看来，所有人类， 包括他的父亲在内，都是刽子手。在那个时候，我能理解他。He
2: thought highly of me, but in the end, I just didn't turn out the way he wanted. After that day, it was like the eyes of those dying seabirds were always staring at me. That changed my life. When I was 13, my father asked me what I wanted to do when I grew up. I said nothing. I just wanted to save lives.
3: You have a big dream.
2: No. No, I only wanted to save an endangered species. It could be a bird that wasn't very pretty, or a dull butterfly, or a beetle that no one would even notice. Later, I studied biology, specialized in birds and insects. In my eyes, saving a species, a bird or insect, is no different from saving humankind.
4: This is the basic program of species egalitarianism.
1: This is the first time I heard the term "species egalitarianism." This is 伊文斯自己创立的一个学说，也可以说是一个信仰。它的核心理念就是：地球上 所有的生命物种生来平等，一个简单的人，一个纯粹的人，一个有自我认知的人。这是那时候我们对他的评价。在伊文斯看来，人类的自私和虚伪是物种平等主义迟迟无法达到的原因。
5: 偏执的理想主义者，是的，人类只要生存下去，这种理想就不可能实现。
6: People would believe soon.

0: Are they really meaningful yet?
1: 我刚从国外回来。我爸爸,
0: my father, died 2 months ago. He left me $4.5 billion of inheritance, excluding real estate. My brother and sister got $5 million each. $5 million. That's not what I expected at all. Maybe he actually did think highly of me.
2: She 看中了我的理想。
3: 他能支持你，这难道不是一件值得欣慰的事情吗？我在国外也知道了另外一个消息。
0: I used to spend a lot of time around the world planting trees where deforestation rates were high. For the past 2 years, those trees have been cut down by more than 70%. Years of effort, instantly destroyed. I'm still way outnumbered by their logging power.
4: 每个国家都应该有森林法。 或许应该去找政府，总会有人支持他们这种无节制的看法。
0: 你真的以为我是为了几颗？

0: I could easily ask them to stop cutting trees or plant some more with all my money. Hell, I could have all the lowest hills within sight be planted with quick growth forests. 这很容易。
1: 但这没有意义。
2: The local people think everything they see here is the result of poverty. But I ask you, is it any different in the wealthy nations? They create their own environments, then simply shift the heavy polluting industries to the poorer nations.
3: 整个人类本质上都一样。
0: As long as civilization continues to develop, the brown swallow and all the other swallows in this world sooner or later go extinct.
4: 只是时间的问题。

0: 你知道我为什么会来中国吗？我相信，认为，五种平等主义的思想萌芽，在古代东方就出现了。
1: 你指的是佛教吗？
2: Yes. See, the focus of Christianity is man. Even though the other species were given a place on Noah's Ark, they were never truly given the same status as humans. But Buddhism, 佛教, aims to save all lives. 所以，我来到了东方。But now it's obvious it's the same everywhere.
1: 是的，我能理解。
2: 我现在能做什么？我生活的支柱在哪里？I have $4.5 billion and an international oil company. So what? Surely humans have invested more than $45 billion in saving endangered species, and probably more than $450 billion has already been spent in saving the environment from degradation. What difference did it make? Civilization continues down its path of destruction of all lives on Earth. $4.5 billion. That's enough to build an aircraft carrier. But even if we build 1,000 aircraft carriers, it'd be impossible to stop the madness of man.
1: 或许。人类已经无法依靠自身的力量来改变，
2: 但是人类外面还有其他的力量吗？上帝要存在，也早死了。
3: 不要回答。不要回答，不要回答。

seeing things that people wouldn't believe. Soon my planet will vanish. I've known the future with people.

0: 很遗憾地告诉大家，人类与外星侵略者的战争已经开始。So
1: our next common objective is to capture the intercepted Trisolarian messages that are stored on Judgment Day.
0: 是的，这个就是审判日号。他已向巴拿马运河管理局提出申请，将于四天后通过运河。This
1: seems to be our best opportunity to take action.
2: 很可能以后再也不会有这样的机会了。《三体》明晚19:30，精彩上演。